For some reason, that song always make me bop, right? That's Total along with the Notorious B.I.G. It's called Can't You See? And we do see that you're still struggling at the pump. So coming up, I got details on how you can win some free gas on us. After the latest from Kevin Ross, here's Ron Isley and the Isley Brothers featuring Beyonce on Q106.5.

0: We're Baton Rouge's station for the best in R&B and throwbacks. Yes, we are. Q106.5, the sounds of Kevin Ross. 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I am Tico Fox, and we got more of your favorites coming up. 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
2: This is a love that withstands time, space, and matter forever. Forever's a mighty long time. Here we are decades later. The sentiment is still the same. 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

so nice he had to do it twice. That's Raheem Devon with his hot single. I like the second version. It's called You. Off the request lines, here's So For Real, Candy Rain on Q106.5.

0: We're Baton Rouge's station for the best in R&B and throwbacks. We are Q106.5, the sounds of Tim's with What You Need. And I got what you need on this Monday evening. I got more of your favorite music, serving up what you want, serving up what you need on this Monday evening. So hang tight. Chris Brown is on deck, along with Gabriel Jacoby. Also coming up next hour, Tyrese, the latest from T.I., Brandy, and more. That's how we're doing it inside of the VIP section. I am Tico Fox, and we are Q106.5.
1: 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Here's another winner now.
2: Hello, who am I talking to?
3: Yeah.
2: Hey, this is DJ Incredible from Q106. Who is this?
3: Oh, this is Danielle.
2: Oh, you really got loud and cleared in, didn't you? Okay. Yeah. That's a miracle.
3: Yes, it is.
2: Well, did you text me?
3: I did. Oh, I sure
2: okay,
3: did.
2: Okay, I'm just making sure. Did you text Gas to 225-499-1106?
3: Yes, sir.
2: All right. Well, congratulations. You're my Tank a Day winner for today. Congratulations to you, my friend.
3: Oh, thank you.
2: Yes, indeed. This is
3: courtesy.
2: Yeah, look, it's always a good day to get some gas. You know what I mean?
3: That's it.
2: Absolutely.
3: Especially nowadays.
2: No, that's right. 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
16: A colleague of mine went to a meeting of the primetime seniors the other week. There are programs like this all over the country for people in their 60s, 70s, 80s, and beyond to stay active. It's not just something to keep older folks busy. It helps to keep their bodies in shape and their brains sharp. Showing up with a good attitude is a must, and research shows that having the right mindset actually does lead to better physical aging. So if you need some suggestions to boost your positivity, experts we talked to recommended focusing on goals, which can boost your confidence. Practice gratitude, they said. One of the seniors my colleague met told her that just waking up in the morning is, quote, better than the alternative. That's true. Focus on the things you can control. Diet and exercise, and very importantly, surround yourself with positive people, because that can be contagious. I'm Dr. Sanjay Gupta, helping you live a better life.
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0: 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Aylin Carr is going to be in the building, and Beyonce Aloysius will be here with Take It Tuesday.
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0: We are Baton Rouge's station for the best in R&B and throwbacks. We are Q106 at 5. Isaiah Falls is called Taboo. I am Tico Fox, and what a weekend it was. You know, it was Father's Day weekend, and then we had Juneteenth, and man, just an amazing celebratory weekend. So again, happy belated Father's Day to all the fathers and the father figures who are standing in for the kids. You know what I'm saying? I got more of your favorites on the way. And again, if you missed it, the rest of the show is dedicated to all of the fathers since I missed you guys on yesterday. So hang tight. Got something you want to hear? 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
17: For more than a decade, the Environmental Working Group has put out a list of the so-called Dirty Dozen. These are the non-organic produce contaminated with the highest levels of pesticides. Well, this year, spinach topped the list, followed by kale, collard, mustard greens, strawberries, grapes, nectarines, peaches, cherries, apples, blackberries, pears, potatoes, and blueberries. Now, all these fruits and vegetables are part of a healthy diet, so no one is saying you shouldn't eat them. Point is, though, you could consider buying these items organic if and when you can, and then taking extra care when you wash them. The FDA recommends rinsing all fruits and vegetables, even the ones that are organic, under running water that is slightly warmer than room temperature. Don't use soap, bleach, or any fancy produce washes. I'm Dr. Sanjay Gupta, helping you live a better life.
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1: Hello, who am I talking to?
2: Yeah.
1: Hey, this is DJ Incredible from Q106. Who is this?
2: Oh, this is Daniel.
1: Oh, you really got loud and clear then, didn't you? Okay. Yeah. That's a miracle.
2: Yes, it is.
1: What, did you text me?
2: I did. Oh, I sure did.
1: Okay, I'm just making sure. Did you text gas to 225-499-1106?
2: Yes, sir.
1: All right. Well, congratulations. You're my Tank a Day winner for today. Congratulations to you, my friend.
2: Oh, thank you.
1: Yes, indeed. This is good. Yeah, look, it's always a good day to get some gas. You know what I mean?
2: That's it.
1: Absolutely.
2: Especially nowadays.
1: I know that's right. Well, this is courtesy of Lockmere Injury Attorneys, but I need you to let everybody know loud and proud who.
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14: A colleague of mine went to a meeting of the primetime seniors the other week. There are programs like this all over the country for people in their 60s, 70s, 80s, and beyond to stay active. It's not just something to keep older folks busy. It helps to keep their bodies in shape and their brains sharp. Showing up with a good attitude is a must, and research shows that having the right mindset actually does lead to better physical aging. So if you need some suggestions to boost your positivity, experts we talked to recommended focusing on goals, which can boost your confidence. Practice gratitude, they said. One of the seniors my colleague met told her that just waking up in the morning is, quote, better than the alternative. That's true. Focus on the things you can control. Diet and exercise. And very importantly, surround yourself with positive people, because that can be contagious. I'm Dr. Sanjay Gupta, helping you live a better life.
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0: 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Damon Carr is going to be in the building, and Beyonce Aloysius will be here with Take It Tuesday.
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2: 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One is named Nevada, Montana, Indiana, Arizona, Missouri, and Dakota.
3: I know a couple Nevada? Of them. 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
2: Oh, now see, that's cool.
4: Wow. And their middle names are Caligula. So it's
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The sounds of After 7, and whether you're ready or not, it is cancer season, so birthdays are coming up right here on Q106.5.

0: We're Baton Rouge's station for the best in R&B and throwbacks. We are Q106.5, Kim's latest. Love it. It's called One Love. I am Tico Fox, and somebody somewhere is turning up on this Monday because they're celebrating their personal holiday, their B-Day. Another year around the sun, however you want to look at it. Same day to us, but a very special day for cancers. And on my list, got to give a birthday shout out to my girl, Megan Smith. Happy birthday to you. On my celebrity list, Meryl Streep turned 76 on today. Right behind her, Cyndi Lauper. Girls Just Want to Have Fun turned 72. Also celebrating on this Monday evening, reality star Portia Williams turned a young 44. Also celebrating, actor Donald Faison turned 51. And TV show host Carson Daly is a young 52. If you're celebrating today, happy birthday to you. Yes, the show is all for cancers. Okay, hang tight. More of your favorites are on the way. My musical gift to you is also on the way right here on
1: 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Q106.5, take a day giveaway. Here's another winner now.
2: Hello, who am I talking to?
3: Yeah.
2: Hey, this is DJ Incredible from Q106. Who is this?
3: Oh, this is Danielle.
2: Oh, you really got loud and cleared in, didn't you? Okay. Yeah. That's a miracle.
3: Yes, it is.
2: What, did you text me?
3: I did. Oh, I sure
2: okay,
3: did.
2: Okay, I'm just making sure. Did you text gas to 225-499-1106?
3: Yes, sir.
2: All right. Well, congratulations. You're my Tank a Day winner for today. Congratulations to you, my friend.
3: Oh, thank you.
2: Yes, indeed. This is courtesy. Yeah, look, it's always a good day to get some gas. You know what I mean?
3: That's it.
2: Absolutely.
3: Especially nowadays.
2: I know that's right. Well, this is courtesy of Lockmere Injury Attorneys, but I need you to let everybody know loud and proud who...
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1: A better life with Dr. Sanjay Gupta.
11: By age 35, two-thirds of American men will experience some degree of noticeable hair loss. And by age 50, about 85% of men will have significantly thinning hair. That's according to the American Hair Loss Association. Now, one dermatologist explained that hair loss can either be genetic or it can be triggered by stress, illness, surgery, medications, major life events. No matter the cause, a lot of men, understandably, are frustrated by hair loss because it seems like a loss of control. You can take great care of your scalp by all sorts of expensive lotions and potions, but that might not matter. There are some tried and true medications that might work, like minoxidil or finasteride. But another solution is just shaving it off, and I've heard more and more how liberating this can be for a lot of guys. That's the ultimate control of their appearance. I'm Dr. Sanjay Gupta, helping you live a better life.
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0: That's Kalani along with JoJo. It's called Folded right here on Q106.5. Off the request lines, we're going to keep the vibes vibing. Here's Janet Jackson. That's the way love goes on Q106.5.
1: Like a moth to a flame, burned by the fire, fire, fire, fire, fire. My love is blind. Can't you see my desire?
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0: Great segue. Up, out, and gone. That's the latest from Neo right here inside the VIP section on Q106.5. I am Tico Fox. It's time for me to be up, out, and gone. I'll catch you guys on tomorrow. Don't go anywhere. DJ Bootsy's up next to get you through the rest of your Monday evening. I'll catch you guys right here on tomorrow. And you never know what I'll have to give away, what information I will share. Maybe a little something you need to know. Maybe a little something to get you entered into a contest. You just never know. So join me tomorrow, Tuesday, right here inside the VIP section on Q106.5.
1: 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Here's another winner now.
2: Hello.
3: Hey, how you doing? It's DJ Incredible from Q106. Who am I talking to?
2: Ms. Nelson.
3: How you doing, Miss Nelson? You all right today?
2: Yeah, how about you?
3: I'm pretty good. Did you text me?
2: Yes.
3: She had to think about it and say, wait, what are you talking about? Yes. Now, you texted gas to 225-499-1106. Am I correct?
2: Yes.
3: All right. Well, guess what, Miss Nelson? You are our Tank of Day winner.
2: Oh, thank you.
3: Yes. Congratulations. You just got us for a $50 gas card, courtesy of Locke Meredith Injury Attorneys. You are our Tank of Day winner today. Is that cool?
2: Yes.
3: All right. Well, I need you to let everybody know loud and proud who just gave.
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13: A Better Life with Dr. Sanjay Gupta.
14: They say consistency is key, but sometimes you just gotta switch it up. A new study out of Harvard School of Public Health found that varying your exercise routine could add years to your life. What exercise someone did didn't matter much. What did matter was that all the exercises together worked all the muscle groups in their body. Now, an added benefit to changing things up is it can help you push through the plateau effect. That's when your body gets so efficient at doing something that you actually stop getting better at it. And we know from previous research that specializing in any one sport at a young age can make someone actually more prone to injury. And as experts we talk to point out, even elite athletes switch up things with their workouts, making sure to target strength, cardio, flexibility, balance, and doing that every single week. I'm Dr. Sanjay Gupta, helping you live a better life.
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0: familiar.
1: Yeah, you do too. But I just wanted to know, do you know somebody named?
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1: Oh yeah, definitely. I know his name. But I just want to let you know that he's mine.

0: 106.5, that is Snoop Dogg with Step right here inside the Nightcaps. Judge Truly, DJ Boosie. 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So make sure you are tuned in with the DJ Incredible each and every weekday in the midday, man, with Sweet 106. And the industry, yeah, the music industry has lost a legend, man, of course. Legendary music mogul Clive Davis passed away at 94 earlier today, it was announced. And, of course, he passed away in New York City, but he has had his hands involved with some of the biggest stars of our times, man. I'm talking about, you know, he discovered Whitney Houston and founded Bad Boy Records with Diddy. Not to mention signing and developing the likes of Alicia Keys, Kelly Clarkson, Carrie Underwood, and so many more. So, again, music mogul Clive Davis passes away at the age of 94. And, I mean, you know, definitely lived a long, great life, man. So, definitely condolences going out to friends, family, and people that have worked with Clive Davis, man. Keep it locked right here because I got H-Town on the way, Maxwell something something, and Chris Brown and Leon Thomas is all coming up right here on
1: 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Q106.5, take a day giveaway. Here's another winner now.
2: Hello, who am I talking to?
3: Yeah.
2: Hey, this is DJ Incredible from Q106. Who is this?
3: Oh, this is Danielle.
2: Oh, you really got loud and cleared in, didn't you? Okay. That's a miracle.
3: Yes, it is.
2: Well, did you text me?
3: I did. I sure did.
2: Okay, I'm just making sure. Did you text Gas to 225-499-1106?
3: Yes, sir.
2: All right. Well, congratulations. You're my Tank a Day winner for today. Congratulations to you, my friend.
3: Oh, thank you.
2: Yes, indeed. This is
3: courtesy.
2: Yeah, look, it's always a good day to get some gas. You know what I mean?
3: That's it.
2: Absolutely.
3: Nowadays.
2: I know that's right. Well, this is courtesy of Lockmere Injury Attorneys, but I need you to let everybody know loud and proud who
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1: This is a love that withstands time, space, and matter forever. 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Here we are decades later. The sentiment is still the same. 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

0: 26.5, that is Kevin Ross who's spinning right here inside the Nightcaps. Judge Truly, DJ Boosie. You are now locked inside of the Midnight Check-In, 499-1106. Big shout-outs going out to my man Clyde. Travis. Big shout-outs to Travis also, man. Them oysters was on point last night. Definitely got to give a big shout-outs to my people right there, man. And make sure you give a shout-out to my dog, the DJ Incredible, inside of Sweet 106, 9 a.m. to 2 p.m., make sure you are tuned in for the sandwich mix at 11:30 and the Southern Soul Day Party at 12 noon. Make sure you hit Incredible up also. 499-1106 is the number. And also, see if you can get yourself hooked up with that gas card, man. That $50 gas card, man. So make sure you are tuned in to Incredible, man. Got to give a big shout out. Going out to my homeboy, Tyrone. He said he chilled with the family, man. You know, the wifey cooked them a great meal, and you know, they just had fun, man, and just enjoyed time at home, man. Gotta give a big shout out also going out to my homeboy Fat. You know, Fat chill with the family, and then you know, you went and got some work in. So big shout outs going out to my dog Fat also. Hit me up, 499-1106. Get those requests in and so much more, because I got Jagged Edge on the way, a sensitivity from Ralph Tresvant, and also Century Don't Mind. It's all coming up right here on Baton Rouge's R&B and Throwbacks, Q106.5.
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10: For years, we've been talking about both the positive and negative effects of being on social media. And I would say, by and large, for older adults, social media is net positive. Not all positive, but net positive. Helps them keep in touch with friends and stay social. But for younger people, social media use, especially heavy use, tends to be net negative. In fact, according to this year's World Happiness Report, youth who use social media more than 5 hours a day reported a lower level of well-being. And researchers who study this sort of thing found that many teens wish these platforms didn't even exist, and yet they can't seem to stop using them. Experts we talked to largely suggested two things. Ideally, along with your friend group, take some time offline. Also, try to recurate your algorithm so it shows you posts that'll make you feel good. I'm Dr. Sanjay Gupta, helping you live a better life.
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0: 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Aylin Carr is going to be in the building, and Beyonce Aloysius will be here with Take It Tuesday.
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0: 206.5, that is Century Don't Mind right here inside the Nightcaps. Judge Truly, DJ Boosie. And don't forget, every day, man, I'm not even going to say Monday through Friday. Every day, 7 days a week, make sure you are tuned in for your chance to win that $50 gas card, courtesy of Locke Meredith Injury Lawyers and Q106.5. We are feeling your pain at the pump. Now, of course, you know, certain places I've seen, gas is starting to drop a little bit. But, man, $50 can help get you some gas, man. I'm telling you. All you got to do is lock in with us at 10 a.m. and 1 p.m. And when you hear the sounder, text GAS to 225-499-1106, man, because we're trying to get you locked and loaded with that $50 gas card for that Tank of Day gas giveaway, courtesy of Locke Meredith Injury Lawyers and Q106.5. Keep it locked right here, because on the way, I got music coming from Bruno Mars with Risk It All. Brandy's I Want to Be Down is on the way. And next hour, we got that Kehlani and JoJo Fody coming up right here on Q106.5.
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13: For years, we've been talking about both the positive and negative effects of being on social media. And I would say, by and large, for older adults, social media is net positive. 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Helps them keep in touch with friends and stay social. But for younger people, social media use, especially heavy use, tends to be net negative. In fact, according to this year's World Happiness Report, youth who use social media more than 5 hours a day reported a lower level of well-being. And researchers who study this sort of thing found that many teens wish these platforms didn't even exist, and yet they can't seem to stop using them. Experts we talked to largely suggested two things. 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
0: 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Baton Rouge's R&B and throwbacks.

is KQXL. 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

0: 26.5 Azell Falls. Taboo right here inside the Nightcap. Chills, truly DJ Boosie. You know, it's almost that time for me to get up on out of here, but still, you have time to get those requests in. Let me know what you want to hear. 499-1106 is the number. You can also text me at that same number also and let me know what you want to hear. If you got any birthday shout outs, all those good things, man. And don't forget, tomorrow, 9 a.m., DJ Incredible, Suite 106. Lock in, tune in, because he's got great things for you. He's got a chance for you to get hooked up with that $50 gas card. He got the sandwich mix, and he has the Southern Soul Day Party. You never know what else we might have in store for you. So definitely make sure you tune in with Incredible, and keep it locked in with me, because I got that anniversary from Tony Tone on the way. Where my girls at from 702? And Tim's What You Need is all coming up right here on Baton Rouge's R&B and Throwbacks,
1: 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Q106.5, take a day giveaway. Here's another winner now.
2: Hello, who am I talking to?
3: Yeah.
2: Hey, this is DJ Incredible from Q106. Who is this?
3: Oh, this is Danielle.
2: Oh, you really got loud and clear then, didn't you? Okay. That's a miracle.
3: Yes, it is.
2: Did you text me?
3: I did. Oh, I sure did.
2: Okay, I'm just making sure. Did you text gas to 225-499-1106?
3: Yes, sir.
2: All right. Well, congratulations. You're my Tank a Day winner for today. Congratulations to you, my friend.
3: Oh, thank you.
2: Yes, indeed. This is
3: crazy.
2: Yeah, look, it's always a good day to get some gas. You know what I mean?
3: That's it.
2: Absolutely.
3: Nowadays.
2: I know that's right. Well, this is courtesy of Lockmere Injury Attorneys, but I need you to let everybody know loud and proud.
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0: 206.5, that is Tim's What You Need right here inside the Nightcaps. George, Julie, DJ Booster, that's my time. About to get up on out of here, but I'll definitely be back in the building tomorrow, Tuesday, same time, same station, man. 10 p.m. to 2 a.m. is what time I'm coming in, man, and we definitely going to get it in. We're going to rock out, man. Give you all the great R&B and throwbacks that you love hearing. Like I always tell you, I always put God first, because with him, anything and everything is possible. But most importantly, keep God first, stay prayed up, stay blessed, and keep it locked, because I got music on the way from Tommy Richmond, Raphael Sadiq, Ask of You. In next hour, we got that Raheem Devon to kick off the 2 o'clock hour, all on the way. So keep it locked right here on Baton Rouge's R&B and throwbacks,
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2: Hello.
3: Hey, how you doing? It's DJ Incredible from Q106. Who am I talking to?
2: Mr. Nelson.
3: How you doing, Miss Nelson? You all right today?
2: Yeah, how about you?
3: I'm pretty good. Did you text me?
2: Yes.
3: She had to think about it and say, wait, what are you talking about? Yes. You texted Gas to 225-499-1106. Am I correct?
2: Yes.
3: All right. Well, guess what, Miss Nelson? You are our Tank of Day winner.
2: Oh, thank you.
3: Yes. Congratulations. You just got us for a $50 gas card, courtesy of Locke Meredith Injury Attorneys. You are our Tank of Day winner today. Is that cool?
2: Yes.
3: All right. Well, I need you to let everybody know loud and proud who just gave
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11: Osteoporosis affects millions of people in the United States and around the world. It's a disease that basically causes someone's bones to become weak, brittle, and porous, which can increase their risk of fractures. Now, the good news here is there are things you can do other than, or in addition to, taking medications to prevent fractures before it's too late. One is to up your intake of calcium and vitamin D. You also want to eat more protein. One functional medicine dietitian told us that that helps build muscle, and if you're building muscle strength, then you are also building bone strength. You want to be mindful of your workouts. The best ways to build bone density, one therapist told us, are going to be resistance exercises like lifting weights, and also exercises that make your bones take a bit of an impact, such as jumping or even running, just loading the bones a little bit more. I'm Dr. Sanjay Gupta, helping you live a better life.
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0: 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Aylin Carr is going to be in the building, and Beyonce Aloysius will be here with Take It Tuesday.
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1: This is a love that withstands time, space, and matter forever. Forever's a mighty long time. Here we are decades later. The sentiment is still the same. Listen.

0: 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Here's another winner now.
1: Hello, who am I talking to?
2: Yeah.
1: Hey, this is DJ Incredible from Q106. Who is this?
2: Oh, this is Danielle.
1: Oh, you really got loud and cleared in, didn't you? Okay. Yeah. That's a miracle.
2: Yes, it is.
1: Did you text me?
2: I did. Oh, I sure did.
1: Okay, I'm just making sure. Did you text gas to 225-499-1106?
2: Yes, sir.
1: All right. Well, congratulations. You're my Tank a Day winner for today. Congratulations to you, my friend.
2: Oh, thank you.
1: Yes, indeed. This is good. Yeah, look, it's always a good day to get some gas. You know what I mean?
2: That's it.
1: Absolutely.
2: Especially nowadays.
1: No, that's right. Well, this is courtesy of Locke Meredith Injury Attorneys, but I need you to let everybody know loud and proud.
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3: 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Mm-hmm. Oh. Oh. Oh. Oh. Oh. Oh.

0: Q106.5 Take a Day giveaway. Here's another winner now.
1: Hello, who am I talking to?
2: Yeah.
1: Hey, this is DJ Incredible from Q106. Who is this?
2: Oh, this is Danielle.
1: Oh, you really got loud and cleared in, didn't you? Okay. That's a miracle.
2: Yes, it is.
1: What, did you text me?
2: I did. Oh, I sure
1: okay.
2: did.
1: Okay, I'm just making sure. Did you text gas to 225-499-1106?
2: Yes, sir.
1: All right. Well, congratulations. You're my Tank a Day winner for today. Congratulations to you, my friend.
2: Oh, thank you.
1: Yes, indeed. This is
2: pleasant.
1: Yeah, look, it's always a good day to get some gas. You know what I mean?
2: That's it.
1: Absolutely.
2: Especially nowadays.
1: I know that's right. Well, this is courtesy of Lockmere Injury Attorneys, but I need you to let everybody know loud and proud.
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5: For years, we've been talking about both the positive and negative effects of being on social media. And I would say, by and large, for older adults, social media is net positive. Not all positive, but net positive. Helps them keep in touch with friends and stay social. But for younger people, social media use, especially heavy use, tends to be net negative. In fact, according to this year's World Happiness Report, youth who use social media more than 5 hours a day reported a lower level of well-being. And researchers who studied this sort of thing found that many teens wish these platforms didn't even exist, and yet they can't seem to stop using them. Experts we talked to largely suggested two things. Ideally, along with your friend group, take some time offline. Also, try to recurate your algorithm so it shows you posts that'll make you feel good. I'm Dr. Sanjay Gupta, helping you live a better life.
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0: Tuesday on the Rick's Modern Morning Show. Kaylin Carr is going to be in the building, and Beyonce Aloysius will be here with Take It Tuesday.
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This is the waitress from the coffee house on 39th and Lennox. You know, the one with the braids? Yeah. 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

0: Tank a Day giveaway. Here's another winner now.
1: Hello.
2: Hey, how you doing? It's DJ Incredible from Q106. Who am I talking to?
1: Miss Nelson.
2: How you doing, Miss Nelson? You all right today?
1: Yeah, how about you?
2: I'm pretty good. Did you text me?
1: Yes.
2: She had to think about it and say, wait, what are you talking about? Yes. You texted gas to 225-499-1106. Am I correct?
1: Yes.
2: All right. Well, guess what, Miss Nelson? You are our Tank a Day winner.
1: Oh, thank you.
2: Yes. Congratulations. You just got us for a $50 gas card, courtesy of Locke Meredith Injury Attorneys. You are our Tank a Day winner today. Is that cool?
1: Yes.
2: All right. Well, I need you to let everybody know loud and proud who just gave you.
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10: A better life with Dr. Sanjay Gupta.
11: They say consistency is key, but sometimes you just gotta switch it up. A new study out of Harvard School of Public Health found that varying your exercise routine could add years to your life. What exercise someone did didn't matter much. What did matter was that all the exercises together worked all the muscle groups in their body. Now, an added benefit to changing things up is it can help you push through the plateau effect. That's when your body gets so efficient at doing something that you actually stop getting better at it. And we know from previous research that specializing in any one sport at a young age can make someone actually more prone to injury. And as experts we talk to point out, even elite athletes switch up things with their workouts, making sure to target strength, cardio, flexibility, balance, and doing that every single week. I'm Dr. Sanjay Gupta, helping you live a better life.
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0: 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Here's another winner now.
1: Hello, who am I talking to?
2: Yeah.
1: Hey, this is DJ Incredible from Q106. Who is this?
2: Oh, this is Danielle.
1: Oh, you really got loud and cleared in, didn't you? Okay. Yeah. That's a miracle.
2: Yes, it is.
1: Well, did you text me?
2: I did. Oh, I sure
1: okay.
2: did.
1: Okay, I'll just making sure. Did you text gas to 225-499-1106?
2: Yes, sir.
1: All right. Well, congratulations. You're my Tank a Day winner for today. Congratulations to you, my friend.
2: Oh, thank you.
1: Yes, indeed. This is
2: good.
1: Yeah, look, it's always a good day to get some gas. You know what I mean?
2: That's it.
1: Absolutely.
2: Especially nowadays.
1: No, that's right. 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
14: A better life with Dr. Sanjay Gupta.
15: For decades, the prevailing wisdom for someone who's had a heart attack has been to put them on beta blockers for the rest of their life. But new research suggests that might not be necessary, and that the benefits of these medications probably taper off after a year or two. On the whole, and for the average person, beta blockers are very safe and very effective. But, as with any medication, they can come with a cost. A financial one, and also potential side effects. We're talking about things like fatigue, dizziness, dry mouth, dry eyes. I want to be clear when I say that you absolutely should talk to your doctor before starting or stopping any medication. Point is, if you're years out from a heart attack and you're in otherwise good health, you might want to ask your doctor about discontinuing beta blockers. You want to, of course, keep up a healthy lifestyle, diet, exercise, and sleep. I'm Dr. Sanjay Gupta, helping you live a better life.
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3: This is a love that withstands time, space, and matter forever. Forever's a mighty long time. Here we are decades later. The sentiment is still the same. 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

0: 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That Adventure Awaits giveaway. 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
2: Hello, who am I talking to?
3: Yeah.
2: Hey, this is DJ Incredible from Q106. Who is this?
3: Oh, this is Danielle.
2: Oh, you really got loud and clear then, didn't you? Okay. Yeah. That's a miracle.
3: Yes, it is.
2: But did you text me?
3: I did. Oh, I sure
2: okay,
3: did.
2: Okay, I'm just making sure. You text GAS to 225-499-1106?
3: Yes, sir.
2: All right. Well, congratulations. You're my Tank a Day winner for today. Congratulations to you, my friend.
3: Thank you.
2: Yes, indeed. This is good. Yeah, look, it's always a good day to get some gas. You know what I mean?
3: That's it.
2: Absolutely.
3: Nowadays.
2: I know that's right. Well, this is courtesy of Lockmere Injury Attorneys, but I need you to let everybody know loud and proud who.
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17: A better life with Dr. Sanjay Gupta.
18: There are lots of things you can measure to get an idea of how healthy you are at any given moment. Temperature, heart rate, blood pressure, just to name a few. But how about how healthy you will be and how long you're likely to live? According to a new study out of the University at Buffalo, two simple strength tests are pretty accurate at predicting longevity in older women. One is hand grip strength, and the other is how quickly people can stand up from a seated position without using their arms. By the way, I remember interviewing former President Jimmy Carter when he was quite old and being really impressed how he just popped out of the chair without using his arms. Not a lot of older people can actually do that. But I think the message here is that maintaining strength as you age is going to help you perform everyday activities, but also help you avoid injury and stay independent. I'm Dr. Sanjay Gupta, helping you live a better life.
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0: 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We out. 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
2: Hello.
0: Hey, how you doing? It's DJ Incredible from Q106. Who am I talking to?
2: Mr. Nelson.
0: How you doing, Miss Nelson? You all right today?
2: Yeah, how about you?
0: I'm pretty good. Did you text me?
2: Yes.
0: She had to think about it and say, wait, what are you talking about? Yes. You texted gas to 225-499-1106. Am I correct?
2: Yes.
0: All right. Well, guess what, Miss Nelson? You are our Tank of Day winner.
2: Oh, thank you.
0: Yes. Congratulations. You just got us for a $50 gas card, courtesy of Lock Meredith Injury Attorneys. You are our Tank of Day winner today. Is that cool?
2: Yes.
0: All right. Well, I need you to let everybody know loud and proud who just gave
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14: A better life with Dr. Sanjay Gupta.
15: They say consistency is key, but sometimes you just gotta switch it up. A new study out of Harvard School of Public Health found that varying your exercise routine could add years to your life. What exercise someone did didn't matter much. What did matter was that all the exercises together worked all the muscle groups in their body. Now, an added benefit to changing things up is it can help you push through the plateau effect. That's when your body gets so efficient at doing something that you actually stop getting better at it. And we know from previous research that specializing in any one sport at a young age can make someone actually more prone to injury. And as experts we talk to point out, even elite athletes switch up things with their workouts, making sure to target strength, cardio, flexibility, balance, and doing that every single week. I'm Dr. Sanjay Gupta, helping you live a better life.
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0: Q106.5, Baton Rouge's R&B and throwbacks. The sounds of century. It's called Don't Mind. It's DJ Incredible hanging out. And you know what? You could be hanging out in Las Vegas. Oh, boy. I'm talking about with Mary J. Blige. You've been hearing all the information. And, of course, we've got it for you. Man, it is going to be a great time again in Las Vegas with Mary J. Blige. The My Life, My Story, the Las Vegas Residency. It's back again. And it's being extended into August and October at Dolby Live at Park MGM. And if you win this contest, you are going to be out there with the treatment. I'm talking about flights, a two-night stay at Park MGM, dinner for two, two tickets to the show, and the best part is that if you win this contest, you will meet Mary J. Blige herself. Well, you got to be in it to try to win it, and what you need to do to get into this contest is to text the national keyword DRAMA, D-R-A-M-A. Text DRAMA to 95819 right now for your chance to win.
1: 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Here's another winner now.
0: Hello, who am I talking to?
2: Yeah.
0: Hey, this is DJ Incredible from Q106. Who is this?
2: Oh, this is Danielle.
0: Oh, you really got loud and clear then, didn't you? Okay. Yeah. That's a miracle.
2: Yes, it is.
0: What, did you text me?
2: I did. Oh, I sure
0: okay,
2: did.
0: Okay, I'm just making sure. Did you text GAS to 225-499-1106?
2: Yes, sir.
0: All right. Well, congratulations. You're my Tank a Day winner for today. Congratulations to you, my friend.
2: Oh, thank you.
0: Yes, indeed. This is good. Yeah, look, it's always a good day to get some gas. You know what I mean?
2: That's it.
0: Absolutely.
2: Nowadays.
0: I know that's right. Well, this is courtesy of Lockmere Injury Attorneys, but I need you to let everybody know loud and proud who.
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5: For years, we've been talking about both the positive and negative effects of being on social media. And I would say, by and large, for older adults, social media is net positive. Not all positive, but net positive. Helps them keep in touch with friends and stay social. But for younger people, social media use, especially heavy use, tends to be net negative. In fact, according to this year's World Happiness Report, youth who use social media more than 5 hours a day reported a lower level of well-being. And researchers who study this sort of thing found that many teens wish these platforms didn't even exist, and yet they can't seem to stop using them. Experts we talked to largely suggested two things. Ideally, along with your friend group, take some time offline. Also, try to recurate your algorithm so it shows you posts that'll make you feel good. I'm Dr. Sanjay Gupta, helping you live a better life.
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Now, again, man, you got to answer your phone. You know what I mean? Look on these. Some of y'all got missed calls from me. Yeah, if you don't answer the phone, we go on to the next person.

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0: Q106.5, Baton Rouge's R&B and throwback. The sounds of Caleb Brianna. It's called Energy. It's DJ Incredible hanging out till 2 o'clock this afternoon inside Suite 106. And yes, it is going on. It is happening. Mary J. Blige, we are trying to get you out there to the My Life, My Story, the Las Vegas residency in August and in October. 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I'm talking about flights, two nights stay at the Park MGM, dinner for two tickets to the show. But the most important part is if you win this contest, you get a chance to meet Mary J. Blige. 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
0: Hey, this is DJ Incredible from Q106. Who is this?
2: Oh, this is Danielle.
0: Oh, you really got loud and clear then, didn't you? Okay. Yeah. That's a miracle.
2: Yes, it is.
0: What, did you text me?
2: I did. I did.
0: Okay, I'm just making sure. Did you text Gas to 225-499-1106?
2: Yes, sir.
0: All right. Well, congratulations. You're my Tank a Day winner for today. Congratulations to you, my friend.
2: Oh, thank you.
0: Yes, indeed. This is good. Yeah, look, it's always a good day to get some gas. You know what I mean?
2: That's it.
0: Absolutely.
2: Nowadays.
0: I know that's right. Well, this is courtesy of Lockmere Injury Attorneys, but I need you to let everybody know loud and proud.
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24: A better life with Dr. Sanjay Gupta.
25: For decades, the prevailing wisdom for someone who's had a heart attack has been to put them on beta blockers for the rest of their life. But new research suggests that might not be necessary, and that the benefits of these medications probably taper off after a year or two. On the whole, and for the average person, beta blockers are very safe and very effective. But, as with any medication, they can come with a cost. A financial one, and also potential side effects. We're talking about things like fatigue, dizziness, dry mouth, dry eyes. I want to be clear when I say that you absolutely should talk to your doctor before starting or stopping any medication. Point is, if you're years out from a heart attack and you're in otherwise good health, you might want to ask your doctor about discontinuing beta blockers. You'll want to, of course, keep up a healthy lifestyle, diet, exercise, and sleep. I'm Dr. Sanjay Gupta, helping you live a better life.
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Here we are decades later. 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
19: A Better Life with Dr. Sanjay Gupta.
20: A colleague of mine went to a meeting of the primetime seniors the other week. There are programs like this all over the country for people in their 60s, 70s, 80s, and beyond to stay active. It's not just something to keep older folks busy. It helps to keep their bodies in shape and their brains sharp. Showing up with a good attitude is a must, and research shows that having the right mindset actually does lead to better physical aging. So if you need some suggestions to boost your positivity, experts we talked to recommended focusing on goals, which can boost your confidence. Practice gratitude, they said. One of the seniors my colleague met told her that just waking up in the morning is, quote, better than the alternative. That's true. Focus on the things you can control. Diet and exercise, and very importantly, surround yourself with positive people, because that can be contagious. I'm Dr. Sanjay Gupta, helping you live a better life.
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28: Hey, baby, you know I'm going to miss you. But don't worry about it. I'll be back soon. And when I get back,

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0: Q106.5, Baton Rouge is R&B and throwbacks. We have in the building right now, Sherman Credit is in the building once again. And I tell you what, it's always a pleasure to see. First of all, introduce yourself, sir.
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0: Absolutely. 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
0: Absolutely. 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
0: Now, you got to get that in by Friday. Again, what is that phone number?
1: The number is 225-344-0975, 225-344-0975, or just stop in and come see us. 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Been in the same location 30 years. We ain't moving.
0: I know that's right. But Matthew with Sherman Credit, thank you so much for coming through. And once again, give us that phone number so they can call.
1: 225-344-0975. Thank you, DJ. Incredible.
2: 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Here's another winner now.
0: Hello, who am I talking to?
3: Yeah.
0: Hey, this is DJ Incredible from Q106. Who is this?
3: Oh, this is Daniel.
0: Oh, you really got loud and cleared in, didn't you? Okay. Yeah. That's a miracle.
3: Yes, it is.
0: What, did you text me?
3: I did. Oh, I sure
0: okay,
3: did.
0: Okay, I'm just making sure. Did you text gas to 225-499-1106?
3: Yes, sir.
0: All right. Well, congratulations. You're my Tank a Day winner for today. Congratulations to you, my friend.
3: Oh, thank you.
0: Yes, indeed. This is good. Yeah, look, it's always a good day to get some gas. You know what I mean?
3: That's it.
0: Absolutely.
3: Especially nowadays.
0: I know that's right. 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
12: 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These are the non-organic produce contaminated with the highest levels of pesticides. Well, this year, spinach topped the list, followed by kale, collard, mustard greens, strawberries, grapes, nectarines, peaches, cherries, apples, blackberries, pears, potatoes, and blueberries. Now, all these fruits and vegetables are part of a healthy diet, so no one is saying you shouldn't eat them. Point is, though, you could consider buying these items organic if and when you can, and then taking extra care when you wash them. The FDA recommends rinsing all fruits and vegetables, even the ones that are organic, under running water that is slightly warmer than room temperature. Don't use soap, bleach, or any fancy produce washes. I'm Dr. Sanjay Gupta, helping you live a better life.
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0: Hello, this is DJ Incredible from Q106. Who am I talking to?
1: Melissa.
0: Hi, Melissa. How you doing?
1: I'm fine. How are you?
0: Well, you sure got a little louder then, didn't you? Did you text me?
1: Yes, I did.
0: What'd you text me?
1: Probably gas.
0: Probably, huh? Probably gas, what you did. Well, yeah, that's what you
1: did. I picked a lot of things.
0: She enters every contest. Yes, indeed. Well, yes, congratulations. You are my Tank of Day winner today. Is that cool?
1: Yes, it is.
0: Yes, indeed. You won a $50 gas card courtesy of Locke Meredith Injury Attorneys, and you are going to be putting gas in your vehicle. It's a wonderful day to get gas, isn't it?
1: Yes, it is, and I'm getting a new one today.
0: I know, that's right. See that? Look at that. That's, now we talking about something. Oh, man, you ought to play the lottery next.
1: I know, right?
0: Well, you got hooked up today. I need you to let everybody know loud and proud who just gave you the hookup, my friend.
1: Q106.5.

0: 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On the way, the D.L. 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
1: 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Here's another winner now.
0: Hello, who am I talking to?
2: Yeah.
0: Hey, this is DJ Incredible from Q106. Who is this?
2: Oh, this is Danielle.
0: Oh, you really got loud and cleared in, didn't you? Okay. Yeah. That's a miracle.
2: Yes, it is.
0: What, did you text me?
2: I did. Oh, I sure
0: okay,
2: did.
0: Okay, I'll just making sure. Did you text Gas to 225-499-1106?
2: Yes, sir.
0: All right. Well, congratulations. You're my Tank a Day winner for today. Congratulations to you, my friend.
2: Oh, thank you.
0: Yes, indeed. This is
2: crazy.
0: Yeah, look, it's always a good day to get some gas. You know what I mean?
2: That's it.
0: Absolutely.
2: Nowadays.
0: I know that's right. Well, this is courtesy of Lockmere Injury Attorneys, but I need you to let everybody know loud and proud.
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13: 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Not all positive, but net positive. Helps them keep in touch with friends and stay social. But for younger people, social media use, especially heavy use, tends to be net negative. In fact, according to this year's World Happiness Report, youth who use social media more than 5 hours a day reported a lower level of well-being. And researchers who studied this sort of thing found that many teens wish these platforms didn't even exist, and yet they can't seem to stop using them. Experts we talked to largely suggested two things. Ideally, along with your friend group, take some time offline. Also, try to recurate your algorithm so it shows you posts that'll make you feel good. I'm Dr. Sanjay Gupta, helping you live a better life.

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3: I know a couple Nevada? 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

Nice vibes right there to get this Tuesday started just right. Wale along with Jeremiah on Chill. We're chilling right here inside of the VIP section, a Tuesday edition. Off the request lines, here's SZA with Snooze on Q106.5.

0: Baton Rouge's station for the best in R&B and throwbacks. We are Q106.5 Snoop Dogg, along with Brent Faiyaz. It's called Chill, right here on a Tuesday edition. I am Tico Fox, and guess what? The queen of hip-hop soul is returning to her throne in Las Vegas. I'm talking about Mary J. Blige. My life, my story, the Las Vegas residency is extending into August and October at Dolby Live at Park MGM, and you can be on your way to meet Mary J. Blige. We're talking flights, a two-night hotel stay at Park MGM, dinner for two, two tickets to check out the show, and you'll get to meet and greet the queen herself. Sound like something you want and need in life? 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Got more of your favorites on the way. I am Tico Fox, and we are Q106.5.
1: 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Here's another winner now.
2: Hello, who am I talking to?
3: Yeah.
2: Hey, this is DJ Incredible from Q106. Who is this?
3: Oh, this is Danielle.
2: Oh, you really got loud and cleared in, didn't you? Okay. Yeah. That's a miracle.
3: Yes, it is.
2: Well, did you text me?
3: I did. Oh, I sure
2: okay,
3: did.
2: Okay, I'll just make sure. Did you text gas to 225-499-1106?
3: Yes, sir.
2: All right. Well, congratulations. You're my Tank a Day winner for today. Congratulations to you, my friend.
3: Oh, thank you.
2: Yes, indeed. This is
3: pleasant.
2: Yeah, look, it's always a good day to get some gas. You know what I mean?
3: That's it.
2: Absolutely.
3: Especially nowadays.
2: I know that's right. 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
20: For years, we've been talking about both the positive and negative effects of being on social media. And I would say, by and large, for older adults, social media is net positive. Not all positive, but net positive. Helps them keep in touch with friends and stay social. But for younger people, social media use, especially heavy use, tends to be net negative. In fact, according to this year's World Happiness Report, youth who use social media more than 5 hours a day reported a lower level of well-being. And researchers who study this sort of thing found that many teens wish these platforms didn't even exist, and yet they can't seem to stop using them. Experts we talked to largely suggested two things. Ideally, along with your friend group, take some time offline. Also, try to recurate your algorithm so it shows you posts that'll make you feel good. I'm Dr. Sanjay Gupta, helping you live a better life.

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1: 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Just play the game one way. You hit a ball in the gap, run. Boom, coming in hot.
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Everybody's loving that one. That's the latest from Olivia Dean. Be the man that I need right here inside of the VIP section. We're going to keep it going. Here's Outkast with Miss Jackson on Q106.5. Baby mama.